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They stand before us.

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0: 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Soul Cage and Anthem will be supporting acts. 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Retrospect is at the Doghouse in Boxholm tomorrow night at 8. Jesse Wilson is in Eagle Grove at Rails tomorrow night. It's Friday Night Live at O'Goody's Irish Pub with the Schoen Bros from 8 to 11. O'Goody's will have a summer patio party Saturday from 7 to 10 with Love Bomb. The Scheinman Family Band will be playing at the Gilmore City Fireman's Ball Saturday at 7. Saturday at 7:30, there's a Neil Diamond tribute in the Cardiff Center at Fort Frenzy. And it's Mimosa Sunday at River Valley Orchards Winery and Distillery with Jake Doty from 1 to 3. 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
1: 92 Rock.

Here's the weatherology forecast on 92 Rock. Lows dip down to about 53 tonight under clear skies. Winds out of the west, 8 to 15 miles per hour. Daytime highs approaching 84. Tomorrow, bright sunshine expected. Lows level off around 61. Tomorrow night, clear skies. Daytime highs approaching 80 Saturday with a slight chance for storms. 75, ample sunshine expected Sunday. From the Weatherology Weather Center.

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0: 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Jesse Wilson is in Eagle Grove at Rails tomorrow night. It's Friday Night Live at O'Goody's Irish Pub with the Schoen Bros from 8 to 11. O'Goody's will have a summer patio party Saturday from 7 to 10 with Love Bomb. The Scheinman Family Band will be playing at the Gilmore City Firemen's Ball Saturday at 7. 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And it's Mimosa Sunday at River Valley Orchards Winery and Distillery with Jake Doty from 1 to 3. 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
3: Here's the weatherology forecast on 92 Rock. Lows dip down to about 53 tonight under clear skies, west winds 8 to 15 miles per hour. Bright sunshine expected tomorrow, daytime highs approaching 84. Tomorrow night, lows dip down to about 61. Daytime highs approaching 80 Saturday with a slight chance for storms. 74, ample sunshine expected Sunday. From the Weatherology Weather Center, I'm staff meteorologist Laura Lockwood.
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0: 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Shawn Michael Sullivan takes the stage at Shiny Top Brewing tonight at 7-ish. It's Vineyard Vibrations at Soldier Creek Winery tomorrow evening from 6 till 8 with Brutal Republic. 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Jesse Wilson is in Eagle Grove at Rails tomorrow night. It's Friday Night Live at O'Goody's Irish Pub with the Schoen Bros from 8 to 11. O'Goody's will have a summer patio party Saturday from 7 to 10 with Love Bomb. The Scheinman Family Band will be playing at the Gilmore City Fireman's Ball Saturday at 7. 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And it's Mimosa Sunday at River Valley Orchards Winery and Distillery with Jake Doty from 1 to 3. 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
8: When the storm clouds build in central Iowa, we'll keep you informed with the Severe Weather Advisor on 92 Rock. 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
9: Here's the weatherology forecast on 92 Rock. Lows dip down to about 53 tonight under clear skies. West winds 8 to 15 miles per hour. Bright sunshine expected tomorrow. Daytime highs approaching 84. Tomorrow night, lows dip down to about 61. Daytime highs approaching 80 Saturday with a slight chance for storms. 74, ample sunshine expected Sunday. From the Weatherology Weather Center, I'm staff meteorologist Laura Lockwood.
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2: 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Soul Cage and Anthem will be supporting acts. Shawn Michael Sullivan takes the stage at Shiny Top Brewing tonight at 7-ish. It's Vineyard Vibrations at Soldier Creek Winery tomorrow evening from 6 till 8 with Brutal Republic. Retrospect is at the Doghouse in Boxholm tomorrow night at 8. Jesse Wilson is in Eagle Grove at Rails tomorrow night. It's Friday Night Live at O'Goody's Irish Pub with the Schoen Bros from 8 to 11. O'Goody's will have a summer patio party Saturday from 7 to 10 with Love Bomb. The Scheinman Family Band will be playing at the Gilmore City Fireman's Ball Saturday at 7. Saturday at 7:30, there's a Neil Diamond tribute in the Cardiff Center at Fort Frenzy. And it's Mimosa Sunday at River Valley Orchards Winery and Distillery with Jake Doty from 1 to 3. 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
3: 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Jesse Wilson is in Eagle Grove at Rails tomorrow night. 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O'Goody's will have a summer patio party Saturday from 7 to 10 with Love Bomb. 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And it's Mimosa Sunday at River Valley Orchards Winery and Distillery with Jake Doty from 1 to 3. 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
4: Here's the weatherology forecast on 92 Rock. Lows dip down to about 53. Overnight, under clear skies, westerly winds 5 to 10 miles per hour. Ample sunshine expected. Friday, daytime highs approaching 84. Clear skies. Friday night, lows dip down to about 62. Highs around 80. Saturday, with a chance for storms. 74. Ample sunshine expected. Sunday. From the Weatherology Weather Center, I'm staff meteorologist Laura Lockwood.
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0: Here's the weatherology forecast on 92 Rock. Lulls will off around 53 overnight under clear skies. Winds out of the west 5 to 10 miles per hour. Bright sunshine expected Friday. Daytime highs approaching 84. Lows around 62. Friday night, clear skies. High of 80 Saturday with a chance for storms. 80 Sunday. That's your updated forecast brought to you by Quickstar, supporting local weather in communities across the state.
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0: Here's the weatherology forecast on 92 Rock. Lulz Olaf around 53, overnight under clear skies, winds out of the west, 5 to 10 miles per hour. Bright sunshine expected Friday, daytime highs approaching 84. Lows around 62, Friday night, clear skies. High of 80 Saturday, with a chance for storms, 80 Sunday. That's your updated forecast brought to you by Quickstar, supporting local weather in communities across the state.
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3: Weatherology forecast on 92 Rock. Lows dip down to about 53. Overnight, under clear skies, west winds 5 to 10 miles per hour. Ample sunshine expected again Friday. Daytime highs approaching 84. Clear skies Friday night, lows around 62. High of 80 Saturday with a chance of thunderstorms. 74 sunny skies Sunday. From the Weatherology Weather Center, I'm meteorologist Jennifer Wojcicki.
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4: Here's the weatherology forecast on 92 Rock. Lows dip down to about 53. Overnight, under clear skies, west winds 5 to 10 miles per hour. Ample sunshine expected again Friday. Daytime highs approaching 84. Clear skies. Friday night, lows around 62. High of 80 Saturday with a chance of thunderstorms. 74. Sunny skies Sunday. From the Weatherology Weather Center, I'm meteorologist Jennifer Wojcicki.
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3: Here's the weatherology forecast on 92 Rock. For today, we'll see lots of sunshine, a high around 84, and it will be breezy. Breezy conditions remain tonight with mostly clear skies. We bottom out around 62. Areas of showers and storms come in Saturday. Could see a few strong to severe storms with mostly sunny skies and a high around 80. Areas of showers and storms continue Saturday night, a low around 52 and mostly clear. Cooler for the day on Sunday, a high around 74 with lots of sunshine. From the Weatherology Weather Center, I'm meteorologist Regina Cole.
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1: Here's the weatherology forecast on 92 Rock. For today, we'll see lots of sunshine, high around 84, and it will be breezy. Breezy conditions remain tonight with mostly clear skies. We bottom out around 62. Areas of showers and storms come in Saturday. Could see a few strong to severe storms with mostly sunny skies and a high around 80. Areas of showers and storms continue Saturday night, a low around 52 and mostly clear. Cooler for the day on Sunday, high around 74 with lots of sunshine. From the Weatherology Weather Center, I'm meteorologist Regina Cole.
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8: Here's the weatherology forecast on 92 Rock. For today, we'll see lots of sunshine, a high around 84, and it will be breezy. Breezy conditions remain tonight with mostly clear skies. We bottom out around 62. Areas of showers and storms come in Saturday. Could see a few strong to severe storms with mostly sunny skies and a high around 80. Areas of showers and storms continue Saturday night, a low around 52 and mostly clear. Cooler for the day on Sunday, a high around 74 with lots of sunshine. From the Weatherology Weather Center, I'm meteorologist Regina Cole.
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0: and Edmond baseball team outslugged Emmitsburg 12-10, ending Emmitsburg's 9-game win streak. The Gales are now 8-6 on the year. Blake Bartlett, 2-for-3, a home run, and drove in 2. Julian Blanco and Garrett Royster both had 2 hits. Gales coach Jordan Miller after the win.
1: Huge win for our program, stopping a 9-game winning streak of the opponent. We didn't maybe come out on fire, but that has to do with the funkiness of the day. Wanting to start at 11 and moving back to 8 p.m., so the kids responded really well. Blake had a huge hit, and it was, again, a team effort.
0: The 5th-ranked Class 1A St. Edmund softball team defeated GTRA at home 9-2. The Gales now 11-2 on the year. Torrin Helley, the winning pitcher, faced Sherbrine, was 4-for-4, scored 2 runs, drove in 2, had a double and a triple. Jade Rock and Brecken Ulrich both had 2 hits. Gales coach Bill Sherbrine after the win.
2: Yeah, it's nice to get a win after a setback and a loss in conference. So the girls came out, Torrin did a good job in their spots and doing well there. I feel like we had some opportunities that we squandered with runners on. We got to learn to get some timely hits and situational at-bats. I think if we continue to improve on that and focus on getting those hits, we can get the runners on, but we got to be able to drive them in a little more often. So though it's nice to get the win, I was getting after them a little bit after the game about knowing what we need to do in the situations and where the runners are and how we can get them in, and we keep focusing on that and keep improving and keep working to get better at that. We're going to continue on with a pretty good season.
0: St. Edmund softball at Clarion Goldfield. Dows tonight, first pitch at 7:30. Fort Dodge Dodgers baseball and softball at Waterloo East was postponed due to rain. Dodgers softball home this afternoon against Sioux City East in a 2:30 doubleheader. South Central Calhoun baseball at Emmitsburg at 7:30. South Central Calhoun softball at Emmitsburg at 7 o'clock. A reminder, streaming on Connoisseur Media on June 29th, a documentary on the 1985 Fort Dodge Dodgers state championship girls basketball team. Here's Coach Ray Svensson.
3: There's something about them. When you went to a ball game, they always had their game face on. I never had to say anything about putting a game face on. The game face was on you, and you just knew you're going to win, and you just was wondering by how many.
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4: Here's the weatherology forecast on 92 Rock. For today, we'll see lots of sunshine, a high around 84, and it will be breezy. Breezy conditions remain tonight with mostly clear skies. We bottom out around 62. Areas of showers and storms come in Saturday. Could see a few strong to severe storms with mostly sunny skies and a high around 80. Areas of showers and storms continue Saturday night, a low around 52 and mostly clear. Cooler for the day on Sunday, a high around 74 with lots of sunshine. From the Weatherology Weather Center, I'm meteorologist Regina Cole.
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5: Here's the weatherology forecast on 92 Rock. For today, we'll see lots of sunshine, high around 84, and it will be breezy. Breezy conditions remain tonight with mostly clear skies. We bottom out around 62. Areas of showers and storms come in Saturday. Could see a few strong to severe storms with mostly sunny skies and a high around 80. Areas of showers and storms continue Saturday night, a low around 52 and mostly clear. Cooler for the day on Sunday, a high around 74 with lots of sunshine. From the Weatherology Weather Center, I'm meteorologist Regina Cole.
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1: 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The St. Edmund baseball team outslugged Emmitsburg 12-10, ending Emmitsburg's nine-game win streak. The Gales are now 8-6 on the year. Blake Bartlett, 2-for-3, a home run, and drove in two. Julian Blanco and Garrett Royster both had two hits. Gales coach Jordan Miller after the win.
2: Huge win for our program, stopping a nine-game winning streak of the opponent. We didn't maybe come out on fire, but that has to do with the funkiness of the day. Wanting to start at 11 and moving back to 8 p.m., so the kids responded really well. Blake had a huge hit, and it was, again, a team effort.
1: The fifth-ranked Class 1A St. Edmund softball team defeated GTRA at home 9-2. The Gales now 11-2 on the year. Torrin Helley, the winning pitcher, faced Sherburn, was 4-for-4, scored two runs, drove in two, had a double and a triple. Jade Rock and Brecken Ulrich both had two hits. Gales coach Bill Sherburn after the win.
3: Yeah, it's nice to get a win after a setback and a loss in conference. So the girls came out, Torrin did a good job in their spots and doing well there. I feel like we know we had some opportunities that we squandered with runners on. We got to learn to get some timely hits and situational at-bats. I think if we continue to improve on that and focus on getting those hits, we can get the runners on, but we got to be able to drive them in a little more often. So though it's nice to get the win, I was getting after them a little bit after the game about knowing what we need to do in the situations and where the runners are and how we can get them in, and we keep focusing on that and keep improving and keep working to get better at that. You know, we're going to continue on with a pretty good season.
1: St. Edmund softball at Clarion Goldfield, Dallas tonight, first pitch at 7:30. Fort Dodge Dodgers baseball and softball at Water Luis was postponed due to rain. Dodgers softball home this afternoon against Sioux City East in a 2:30 doubleheader. South Central Calhoun baseball at Emmitsburg at 7:30. South Central Calhoun softball at Emmitsburg at 7 o'clock. A reminder, streaming on Connoisseur Media on June 29th, a documentary on the 1985 Fort Dodge Dodgers state championship girls basketball team. Here's Coach Ray Svensson.
4: There's something about them. 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The game face was on you, and you just knew you're going to win, and you just was wondering by how many.
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5: Here's the weatherology forecast on 92 Rock. For today, we'll see lots of sunshine, high around 84, and it will be breezy. Breezy conditions remain tonight with mostly clear skies. We bottom out around 62. Areas of showers and storms come in Saturday. Could see a few strong to severe storms with mostly sunny skies and a high around 80. Areas of showers and storms continue Saturday night, a low around 52 and mostly clear. Cooler for the day on Sunday, a high around 74 with lots of sunshine. From the Weatherology Weather Center, I'm meteorologist Regina Cole.
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6: Here's a look at your weatherology forecast on 92 Rock. For today, we'll see plentiful sunshine with high temperatures in the lower 80s. For tonight, mostly clear, a low of 63. An increase in clouds on Saturday with a chance for scattered showers and storms, highs in the upper 70s to near 80. Sunny and pleasant, though, on Sunday will ease back to a high of 74. From the Weatherology Weather Center, I'm meteorologist Michael Carroll.
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0: Here's a look at your weatherology forecast on 92 Rock. For today, we'll see plentiful sunshine with high temperatures in the lower 80s. For tonight, mostly clear, a low of 63. An increase in clouds on Saturday with a chance for scattered showers and storms, highs in the upper 70s to near 80. Sunny and pleasant, though, on Sunday will ease back to a high of 74. From the Weatherology Weather Center, I'm meteorologist Michael Carroll.
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5: Here's a look at your weatherology forecast on 92 Rock. For today, we'll see plentiful sunshine with high temperatures in the lower 80s. For tonight, mostly clear, a low of 63. Then increasing clouds on Saturday with a chance for scattered showers and storms, highs in the upper 70s to near 80. Sunny and pleasant, though, on Sunday, we'll ease back to a high of 74. From the Weatherology Weather Center, I'm meteorologist Michael Carroll.
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11: 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Retrospect is at the Doghouse in Boxholm tonight at 8. Jesse Wilson is in Eagle Grove at Rails tonight. It's Friday Night Live at O'Goody's Irish Pub with the Schoen Bros from 8 to 11. 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Oh Goodies will have a summer patio party Saturday from 7 to 10 with Love Bomb. 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And Grunge Unplugged takes the stage at Shiny Top Brewing Thursday the 18th at 7-ish. 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
12: Here's a look at your weatherology forecast on 92 Rock. For today, we'll see plentiful sunshine with high temperatures in the lower 80s. For tonight, mostly clear, a low of 63. An increase in clouds on Saturday with a chance for scattered showers and storms, highs in the upper 70s to near 80. Sunny and pleasant, though, on Sunday will ease back to a high of 74. From the Weatherology Weather Center, I'm meteorologist Michael Carroll.
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1: I'm Joe Jaden with the Connoisseur Media Sports Update. 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The St. Edmund baseball team outslugged Emmitsburg 12-10, ending Emmitsburg's nine-game win streak. The Gales are now 8-6 on the year. Blake Bartlett, 2-for-3, a home run, and drove in two. Julian Blanco and Garrett Royster both had two hits. Gales coach Jordan Miller after the win.
2: Huge win for our program, stopping a nine-game winning streak of the opponent. We didn't maybe come out on fire, but that has to do with the funkiness of the day. Wanting to start at 11 and moving back to 8 p.m., so the kids responded really well. Blake had a huge hit, and it was, again, a team effort.
1: The fifth-ranked Class 1A St. Edmund softball team defeated GTRA at home 9-2. The Gales now 11-2 on the year. Torrin Helley, the winning pitcher, faced Sherburne, was 4-for-4, scored two runs, drove in two, had a double and a triple. Jade Rock and Brecken Ulrich both had two hits. Gales coach Bill Sherburne after the win.
3: Nice to get a win after a setback and a loss in conference. So the girls came out, Torrin did a good job in their spots and doing well there. I feel like we know we had some opportunities that we squandered with runners on. Though it's nice to get the win, I was getting after them a little bit after the game about knowing what we need to do in the situations and where the runners are and how we can get them in. And we keep focusing on that and keep improving and keep working to get better at that. You know, we're going to continue on with a pretty good season.
1: St. Edmund softball at Clarion Goldfield Dows tonight. First pitch at 7:30. Fort Dodge Dodgers baseball at Waterloo East that was postponed yesterday will be made up this evening at Ed McNeil Field in Fort Dodge. 5 o'clock twin bill. Dodger baseball will now travel to Waterloo East on July 1st instead of hosting Dodger softball that was postponed yesterday at Waterloo East. Will be made up Wednesday at Waterloo East in a 5 o'clock doubleheader. Dodger softball home this afternoon against Sioux City East in a 2:30 doubleheader. South Central Calhoun baseball at Emmitsburg at 7:30. South Central Calhoun softball at Emmitsburg at 7 o'clock. A reminder, streaming on Connoisseur Media on June 29th, a documentary on the 1985 Fort Dodge Dodgers state championship girls basketball team. Here's Coach Ray Svensson.
4: There's something about them. 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The game face was on you, and you just knew you were going to win, and you just was wondering by how many.
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5: Here's a look at your weatherology forecast on 92 Rock. For today, we'll see plentiful sunshine with high temperatures in the lower 80s. For tonight, mostly clear, a low of 63. An increase in clouds on Saturday with a chance for scattered showers and storms, highs in the upper 70s to near 80. Sunny and pleasant, though, on Sunday will ease back to a high of 74. From the Weatherology Weather Center, I'm meteorologist Michael Carroll.
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9: Here's the weatherology forecast on 92 Rock. Bright sunshine this afternoon with a high of 84. West winds 8 to 15 miles per hour. Lows around 62 tonight. Chance for storms tomorrow. Daytime highs approaching 80. Partly cloudy skies. Ample sunshine expected Sunday with daytime highs approaching 74. 78 Monday. From the Weatherology Weather Center, I'm meteorologist Jennifer Wojcicki.
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1: When the storm clouds build in central Iowa, we'll keep you informed with the Severe Weather Advisor on 92 Rock. 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
2: Here's the weatherology forecast on 92 Rock. Bright sunshine this afternoon with a high of 84. West winds 8 to 15 miles per hour. Lows around 62 tonight. Chance for storms tomorrow. Daytime highs approaching 80. Partly cloudy skies. Ample sunshine expected Sunday with daytime highs approaching 74. 78 Monday. From the Weatherology Weather Center, I'm meteorologist Jennifer Wojcicki.
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92 Rock, the Doors break on through. Hey, how are you? I'm Mason, and I'm very happy to be with you this Friday afternoon. A beautiful Friday afternoon, isn't it? Yes, yes. 5 o'clock, Regional Rock Hour, presented by Crave Tattoo. Looking forward to hearing some Soul Cage. 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

0: Here's the weatherology forecast on 92 Rock. Bright sunshine expected this afternoon, with daytime highs approaching 84. West winds 8 to 15 miles per hour. Lows dip down to about 62 tonight. Chance for storms tomorrow. Daytime highs approaching 80. Sunshine mixed with clouds at times. High temperatures reach up to 74 Sunday under clear skies. 78 Monday. From the Weatherology Weather Center, I'm staff meteorologist Laura Lockwood.
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Five Finger Death Punch on 92 Rock, past, present, powerful. 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Crave Tattoos Regional Rock Hour. Soul Cage. Yes, we will hear a live in-studio performance from them from yesterday. They swung by the studio before they played out at Fort Frenzy last night. Gunshine Tour was there. And yeah, they were there along with Anthem, which who knows, we may hear music from members of that band there. Still waiting on a recording there, fellas. I'm sure it's coming soon. Can't wait for it. Great live music. We'll find out about it all. 5 o'clock, Regional Rock Hour, presented by Crave Tattoo. It's Nirvana now, 92 Rock.

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0: 92 Rock Disturbed. Hey, you. Last weekend, it was really cool. Fork Museum, Frontier Village had Frontier Days, and part of that, a car show. And none of these vehicles showed up, but it would be pretty darn sweet. Ultimate Classic Rock put together a list of the most iconic cars from the 80s. And holy cow, they nailed them. Magnum PI, the Ferrari 308 GTS. Kit, remember Kit? Knight Rider? Yeah, that Pontiac Trans Am. Of course, that made the list. The 1983 GMC Vandura that the A-Team drove around in. You can't leave the DeLorean from Back to the Future on there. The DeLorean DMC-12. 16 candles. Had the Porsche 944. Now, you wanna talk about those kind of cars. Ferris Bueller's Day Off, 1961 Ferrari 250 GT California Spider. That ends up in the... I don't want to spoil it for you, but I got the rest of this iconic 80s car list coming up on 92 Rock.
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0: 92 Rockets, Green Day, Know Your Enemy. Well, big shout out to Ultimate Classic Rock. They put together a list of the best and most iconic 80s cars from TV shows and movies. And, you know, you got Kit from Knight Rider, A-Team Van, DeLorean from Back to the Future. Well, also on that list, the 1958 Plymouth Fury in Christine. Oh, yeah. Very spooky. Very spooky. How about the Wagon Queen Family Truckster from National Lampoon's Vacation? Any station wagon after that? Oh, it's the Family Truckster. Yeah, it's, you know, just so gaudy and ugly, too. It was great. Now, 80s. There's a couple, if you're keeping track at home, there's a couple that I have not nailed yet. And, I mean, it wouldn't be an 80s iconic car list without the 1959 Cadillac Miller Meteor Ambulance in Ghostbusters. The conversion of that, you know? Wow. Well, top of this list, ultimateclassicrock.com. They put another one that you might have guessed it already. 1969 Charger General Lee from the Dukes of Hazzard. And you younger kids, you know, check out the Broken Lizard version. They did a remake a few years back, Johnny Knoxville and Stifler. And as much as I don't care a whole lot for the remakes, they did it justice. Original show, loved the reruns as a kid. But yeah, they definitely did it justice with that remake. And an iconic car. Worthy of at least the top five of this list. Weather coming up, 92 Rock.
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9: Here's the weatherology forecast on 92 Rock. Bright sunshine expected this afternoon, with highs around 84. Southwest winds 8 to 15 miles per hour. Clear skies again tonight. Lows level off around 61. Chance for storms tomorrow. High temperatures reach up to 80. Partly cloudy. Clear skies Sunday, with daytime highs approaching 73. 78 Monday. From the Weatherology Weather Center, I'm staff meteorologist Laura Lockwood.
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Van Halen on 92 Rock. Regional Rock Hour presented by Crave Tattoo. We're less than an hour away from that. We'll hear from Soul Cage. Yeah, a little bit of combo and a tune live from the studio yesterday, actually. San Antonio, 92.

0: 92 Rock Megadeth Tipping Point. Officially, summer starts a little over a week from now. The 21st, 9 days, okay? But it's basically summer out now. And a little question, are cheap sunglasses doing more harm than good? According to some eye doctors, the answer is maybe. Price tag doesn't matter as much as the UV protection. Problem is that a lot of the bargain sunglasses darken your vision without blocking harmful ultraviolet light. It can actually be worse than wearing no sunglasses at all because your pupils open wider behind the dark lenses, let in more UVs. Doctors say the key is looking for labels that say 100% UV protection or UV 400. Polarized sunglasses can also reduce glare and eye strain. And sunglasses that fit you well can reduce headaches and other discomfort. Yeah, you know, the bargain, oh, looks great. Then you wear it, you know, half hour, hour later. Oh, no. Digging into the side of your head or just not sitting right, whatever. Go ahead and buy the inexpensive shades. You know, just make sure they're actually doing their job. Not just making you look cool, even though, you know, it's hard not to look cool in a nice pair of shades. 92 Rock.
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0: Ghost Hunter's Moon on 92 Rock. I don't know about you, but this week has been a long one. Summer's basically here. Kids are going nuts. You know, it was a million degrees outside earlier. But luckily, thanks to the internet, there's a word to describe this feeling. Exhaustor-well-mulated. Exhaustor-well-mulated. Yeah, there you go. If you've ever been exhausted, overwhelmed, and overstimulated at the same time, then it's the word for you, apparently. Also, if you tell someone you're exhaustor-well-mulated, chances are they'll feel bad for you, try to help out in some way. Or just bottle it up and then blow up at once like a man. Coming up, top five situations that leave us feeling exhaustor-well-mulated on 92 Rock.
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0: 10 years, shoot it out on 92 Rock. Today's word of the day is exhauster well-mulated. While you may never use it, you felt it, believe me. Let me show you. Today's list is the top five situations that leave us feeling exhauster well-mulated. Number five, explaining Venmo to Grandma. Number four, finding help in the plumbing section at Home Depot or, you know, wherever. Number three, figuring out which fire alarm in the house is doing the low battery chirp. Number two, choosing what to order from the restaurant menu. Finally, the number one situation that leaves us feeling exhauster well-mulated, agreeing on a paint color for the baby's room. So it's rough. It's a rough life out there. Hey, we got the Regional Rock Hour presented by Crave Tattoo coming soon. Soul Cage will be featured. Don't miss it. 92 Rock.
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11: Here's the weatherology forecast on 92 Rock. Lows level off around 61 tonight under clear skies. Winds out of the south, 8 to 15 miles per hour. Sunshine mixed with clouds at times. Tomorrow, chance of thunderstorms. Daytime highs approaching 80. Lows level off around 51 tomorrow night. Mainly clear skies. Bright sunshine expected Sunday with daytime highs approaching 73. 78 Monday. From the Weatherology Weather Center, I'm staff meteorologist Laura Lockwood.
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92 Rock, it's the Regional Rock Hour presented by Crave Tattoo, starting things off with that Iowa supergroup Sweet Damage, their first release, Slave to the Thrill. Make sure you're following them on their social media so that you know when the next thing's dropping. I believe it will be pretty darn soon. Can't wait to hear more from them. We are going to hear in the show a song that was recorded live in the 92 Rock studio yesterday from Soul Cage. They stopped by the studio before they went and did sound check out at Fort Frenzy last night. So, we get to hear a brand new tune from them. Folks that caught their set last night got to hear the hard rock version. We'll hear the, you know, acoustic version today, which I absolutely love it. Can't wait to share that one. And before that, we'll actually hear from Soul Cage themselves, what they've been up to and whatnot. Got a Des Moines band, Dead Don't Die, on the way. And out of Muscatine, Eugene Levy is coming up. And right now, this one out of Des Moines, come end of July, I believe it is, we'll be chatting with Astro Brat. This is Pretend on the Regional Rock Hour, presented by Crave Tattoo 92 Rock.

0: It's the Regional Rock Hour presented by Crave Tattoo. Mason here in the studio with Soul Cage, coming off a show at Fort Frenzy last night. Soul Cage, how are you, fellas?
1: What's up?
2: Doing wonderful.
0: Hey! I know, the excitement is really in the air. You guys have been working pretty darn hard at what you're doing, playing a lot of shows, and releasing some darn good music with this last one, especially. What do you want from me? Ace, tell us a bit about that track, would you?
2: Yeah. I mean, it was it's a song that we'd had, you know, since last June, really, probably right around the time that our album Monstrophe came out, and that's when we started playing it live. And you know, it's a pretty straight to the point hard rock song, very grunge inspired. That was one that I kind of taken home and had been messing around on the guitar. I do that from time to time, and brought it in, and the guys seemed to really like the groove on it. And then I just kind of let Jaden and Anthony do their thing, make it sound palatable.
0: Oh, I'll tell you, yeah, it's catchy, and it does seem like it has a lot of meaning behind it. Erdy, did you write the lyrics for that one?
3: I did, yeah. It was like a lyrical concept, like the term, the phrase, what do you want from me, was something I'd used with some different ideas before I was with these guys, and just kind of at a point where I was kind of changing up everything about myself and reevaluating where I was at in my life and doing things that I thought I was supposed to do compared to what I wanted to do. And so I'm pursuing what I wanted to do, and I put that in a song.
0: Well, I think that's, you know, you're a fairly young man yet, and to learn that this early in life, I think it's a pretty good thing, man.
3: Oh, it's an ongoing lesson, I think, but it's I think it's important for people to feel empowered in that, and yeah, I think it's a special feeling, so.
0: Absolutely, man. Yeah, some pretty deep lyrics from you, and some pretty wicked shreds from the man, Jaden. Jaden, how you been, buddy?
4: Been chilling, dude.
0: Yeah?
4: I don't got much to say. Just helping my dad out with plumbing and doing my normal stuff. Going to school, doing all that, playing music. That's my life.
0: Yeah, are you you college by now, yeah?
4: Yep, college. Yeah.
0: All right, what are you going for? What classes are you taking?
4: Communications, trying to get a communications degree. I like your job a lot sometimes.
0: Rock on. Well, you can probably have it eventually. I'm not that great at it. So. Anthony, how you been, buddy?
5: About the same as always, man. Pretty good. I work away and rock and roll at nighttime.
0: Yeah, and it looks like you haven't cut the hair at all. You keep the beard trimmed, but you haven't cut the hair. It's looking still very, very long locks you got, buddy.
5: I appreciate that, man. I'm due for a trim up. It's getting a little messy.
0: And AJ, what's up, pal?
6: What's up?
0: Yeah, been a minute. He's still just pounding away at the drums, huh?
6: Yep. Just trying to stay locked in and, you know, do everything right, you know.
0: Keeping time. And did you get contacts, or did you
6: no,
0: get
6: that? I decided I don't wear glasses anymore. I just decided not to do that.
0: Oh, okay. Really? I thought you had like Coke bottles before. No. How can you see, man?
6: I don't know. I just do it.
3: He grew out of it.
6: He grew out of it.
0: He got better. That's great. Well, you guys, you have this one new released, and when are we going to hear new music from Soul Cage?
2: I'd be keeping an eye out next month.
3: Oh, yeah, but it's definitely for us to know and you to find out.
2: Yeah.
0: All right.
3: Yeah.
0: All right, rock on.
4: When you find out, dude.
3: That's right.
2: Yeah.
0: Okay, well, we're going to enjoy a live tune here in the studio shortly from Soul Cage called Clouds on the Regional Rock Hour presented by Crave Tattoo 92 Rock.
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14: Here's the weatherology forecast on 92 Rock. Lulls level off around 61 tonight under clear skies. Winds out of the south, 8 to 15 miles per hour. Sunshine mixed with clouds at times tomorrow. Chance of thunderstorms. Daytime highs approaching 80. Lulls level off around 51 tomorrow night. Mainly clear skies. Bright sunshine expected Sunday with daytime highs approaching 73. 78 Monday. From the Weatherology Weather Center, I'm staff meteorologist Laura Lockwood.
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92 Rock, Grave Tattoos, Regional Rock Hour. That was Ethan Kane there with T-R-O-U-B-L-E. We do have that live tune from Soul Cage recorded yesterday coming soon. Till then, a fella that played alongside Soul Cage with his band, Anthem, last night at Fort Frenzy with that Gunshine tour that came through. It's Trevor Peed, Empires, Grave Tattoos Regional Rock Hour, 92 Rock.

0: Soul Cage, what do you want from me on the Regional Rock Hour presented by Crave Tattoo 92 Rock. My thanks again to them for stopping by the studio yesterday to play that tune acoustically, that brand new one, and also for the little conversation we got to have. Very excited to hear what they have coming next. 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The Regional Rock Hour presented by Crave Tattoo will continue with the Stampeding River Caterpillars after this.
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3: Here's the weatherology forecast on 92 Rock. Lulls level off around 61 tonight under clear skies. Winds out of the south, 8 to 15 miles per hour. Sunshine mixed with clouds at times tomorrow. Chance of thunderstorms. Daytime highs approaching 80. Lulls level off around 51 tomorrow night. Mainly clear skies. Bright sunshine expected Sunday with daytime highs approaching 73. 78 Monday. From the Weatherology Weather Center, I'm staff meteorologist Laura Lockwood.
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365. 92 Rock, Michael Wayne Schoen, 365 Moon there. Yeah, just a little mellow block that we got going here to wrap up the regional rock hour presented by Crave Tattoo. My thanks again to Soul Cage for hanging out yesterday and that tune that we got to hear today. Boy, oh boy. Yeah, make sure you hear when they are dropping that one, the mastered studio version. I can't wait for that one. Going to be great. There was a streaming release today from a local, not quite rock, but I'll tell you, this tune, he's a local guy, and this is very well produced and very well written. And a big tip of the hat to my friend Jesse Wilson for this tune he just released today. 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

0: 92 Rock, Born to Kill, Social D, another one for my friends at Crave Tattoo. And if you happen to miss that regional rock hour, or maybe you want to hear it again, 11 o'clock tonight, we'll have that replay. Now, don't go anywhere. Pretty Reckless, Silent Planet, and more coming up. 92 Rock. 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

0: Pretty Reckless, Death by Rock and Roll on 92 Rock. Community Care Day is tomorrow. It is the parking lot next to Beacon of Hope and, you know, across the alley there from Brass Monkey and River Hops, across the street from the First Baptist Church and the United Methodist Church as well. You know where I'm talking about. Eagles Hideout Lounge, not too far from that parking lot either. Well, 11 to 3 tomorrow, it's Community Care Day. They'll have goodie bags for kids and some activities for kids and some games, whatnot. Some adult resources, some hygiene bags, free haircuts for men and women that need it. And this is all for anybody that needs a helping hand or anybody that wants to help out. Come on by 11 to 3 tomorrow in that parking lot, downtown Fort Dodge. Huge shout out to Eli Smith and the Stronger Foundation organization, all that they're doing for the community. It's 92 Rock, I Prevail, coming up.
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0: 92 Rock, that is Hurt, 10-ton brick. This is like stealing candy from a baby, only worse. 46-year-old man in Florida named Corey Coddington crashed his SUV last Saturday and then carjacked a woman who stopped to help. That was just the beginning. He drove the stolen car to a Chick-fil-A and got out of the car covered in blood. A man asked if he was okay, and he said, "Does it look like I'm okay?" It does seem like a pretty dumb question, concerned citizen. Well, then he reached over and he stole a French fry from a child and asked if anyone would order him a milkshake. Yeah, Corey left without a milkshake, apparently, and ran over to a gas station where the police caught up with him. He got combative with cops. They were finally able to cuff him and haul him back to the station. They did stop at a hospital. He got treatment for his injuries. Police say he had more than 10 grams of ecstasy on him. So there is that. Maybe he should have popped one or two and chilled out. I don't know. Either way, I'm sure that county will figure out what to do with him. Florida, baby, what do you do? It's 92 Rock.
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7: When the storm clouds build in central Iowa, we'll keep you informed with the Severe Weather Advisor on 92 Rock. 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
8: Here's the weatherology forecast on 92 Rock. Lows level off around 61 tonight under clear skies. Winds out of the south, 8 to 15 miles per hour. Sunshine mixed with clouds at times. Tomorrow, chance of thunderstorms. Daytime highs approaching 80. Lows level off around 51 tomorrow night. Mainly clear skies. Bright sunshine expected Sunday with daytime highs approaching 73. 78 Monday. From the Weatherology Weather Center, I'm staff meteorologist Laura Lockwood.
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The Who featuring Johnny Hawkins on 92 Rock. Mason here. Mason's out of here. I'm hitting the bricks. Hope you have a great rest of your Friday night. Got that regional Rock Hour replay at 11. And then Midnight Metal at, well, you guessed it, midnight. That one brought to you by the Eagles Hideout Lounge. Pop on by this weekend. Have a drink or two. Throw some darts. Shoot some pool. Just hide out for a bit. Second floor there of the Eagles. I'm going to leave you with a personal favorite of mine. The Beasties. Sabotage. 92 Rock. All up. I'll see myself out.